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0: do? We were cool, Lisa.
2: Ciao, we're in Gavin, every baba.
0: Hmm.
2: But if you say,
0: Oh,
2: what's the lava? I ran a lot of baba, let's pay you. We were book.
0: Eh.
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0: Hmm.
2: 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What is it?
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5: 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Master of Business Administration mu Human Resource Management nga yona ya myaka ebiri. Master of Business Administration mu Accounting and Finance eyo yona ya myaka ebiri. Masters of Arts in Mass Communication eyo yona ya myaka ebiri. 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
8: General Speaker, I'm here on the matter of urgent economic necessity for Busoga and Bokedi sub-regions. General Speaker, the construction of only 90 kilometers from Kamuli, Aliro and Palisa via Saka Bridge. General Speaker, I want to bring this to your attention and the entire House that the technical teams have already completed their visibility studies, finished the engineering design and already submitted them to the ministry. The contractor is ready to break the ground. He is simply waiting for the presidential directive to begin the civil works. Right, Honorable Speaker, the road that I'm talking about is a vital economic artery for our sugar cane, rice, and livestock farmers. Right, Honorable Speaker, leaving this prepared project stalled at the paperwork stage directly affects our local economy and hinders regional trade. My prayer to the Minister of Works and Transport is that to take immediate administrative action to secure this residential clearance so that the construction can commence without any further delay. I beg to submit.
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11: He is already in the house. Everyone waiting for him with anticipation. Standing tall just above the ordinary. He is the sports maestro, king of sports info, Bueno Master. Ladies and gentlemen, it's the man himself, Jacob Yatesa, just about now on your radio. It's time. Let info flow like the waters of the Nile on your radio. Jacob Yatesa, the complete sports package in the building. You are in safe hands. Let the celebrations begin.

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3: 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Just K-Bet and Vroom.
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2: He is already in the house, everyone waiting for him with anticipation, standing tall just above the ordinary. He is the sports maestro, king of sports info, Bueno Master. Ladies and gentlemen, it's the man himself, Jacob Yatesa, just about now on your radio. 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Jacob Yatesa, the complete sports package in the building. 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

0: 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It's mostly in Mbarara, but now spreading in the most parts of Eastern because they have agents this side. I just want my fellow youth to be aware of this because they are targeting ages between 18 and 30 mostly. 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Akomenti one day we shall be here and Busoga Royal will break news that Besigye is dead. Iba nange. Because government has taken his life for granted. Into tulibatu liya ulala nga tufunama uli neti Besigye afire. 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Because how can one be discharged from a national referral hospital to a health center? Nchio mtu wa msivu labatia okumutu wala muidualilo. 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Mm-hmm. It isn't, this is a script, if it isn't why, was Okero not in religion. Oi, message inkaile. 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
0: 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Zezichi social services zezichi.
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4: 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Master of Arts in Peace mu Human Rights and Development nge ya myaka 2. Master of Business Administration mu Human Resource Management nga yona ya myaka 2. Master of Business Administration mu Accounting and Finance eyo yona ya myaka 2. 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
8: Get way down!
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0: 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So the result of severe constipation can lead to the outcome of kidney failure. When you face a kidney failure, it becomes extremely complicated to the extent of actually even thinking of transplant or excretion, removing it. 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
1: 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It's not until yesterday, but one.
10: Hey.
1: Government, where liku idani new policy? Aluku ula?
10: Policy cheyo.
1: E liku idani new policy? Ndaji kumelanga mbo liku jenda. New policy, yeba liku idana yo. Actually, under this new policy, a national education and training for health policy framework. Government, yala angirire okwendo kutola wotu scrap all the allowances for privately sponsored graduates internees. 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
10: He's a doctor.
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3: retirement is an important milestone which we use to throw ourselves into favorite hobby set off for new adventure, enjoy more time with our families, reflect and appreciate a noble service rendered to our country.
0: Kakati ye Kano Kajungu Lutinambula, ngono yayogedde ku lw'abanne abawummuziddwa asimye nnyo omukulembeze w'eggwanga akuoteeka n'omuduumizi w'eggye ly'eggwanga olw'okuba ng'ate bawagidde nnyo eggye lino erya UPDF.
4: Everyone is at peace to acquire land in any part of this country, which was not the case before 1986. We appreciate our leadership for the peace, stability, vibrant, growing economy in our beloved motherland, Uganda. Special tribute goes to our families, spouses, children, parents. Thanks for your lonely nights and for holding the home front while we held the line. This retirement belongs to you as much as it does to us.
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5: We value your service, honor your sacrifices, and remain deeply grateful for your loyalty to our country. 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The UPDF must therefore remain technologically capable, professionally prepared, and committed to safeguarding Uganda's sovereignty, constitutional order, and national interests.
0: Ate yunga tuvude uyo, waliwo omwami. 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
22: 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masters aba singo kwa tolola Europe, Asia, South America, Australia, North America, na America. Funa VIP odd, ikumi na itanu buli runaku. 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Boom Sports Tips, okuwangula buli runaku. 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
18: Get wild
19: now! 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When was
20: 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Mas musica.
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22: Olikuli this other night party. Ni DJ Fanta. 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Ni DJ Fanta.
19: DJ Fanta. 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